devil sends the beast with wrath, because he knows the time is short. Let him who hath understanding reckon the number of the beast, for it is a human number. Its number is 666.

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1: Fuck, let's figure it out. Fuck, let's figure it out. Let's figure it out.
0: No bullshit.
1: Fuck, let's figure it out.
0: No bullshit.
1: Fuck, let's figure it out. Fuck, let's figure it out.

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She likes the dark. 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

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A way of life which has brought affluence in this century to a third of humanity now threatens the demise of all. Too many people demanding too much destroy the earth and trying to get what they want.

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A single eye awakes, angered by the disrespect.